0: Top 40, nummer 1 hit.
1: Look, everyone, he's coming through the doors.
2: Brilliant! He didn't even open them!
1: He's here!
3: Quick, Rick, do the speech.
2: Hey!

0: uur lang. Alleen maar hits uit de jaren 70. 70s at 7.
1: One ticket, please. Lord have mercy, everybody's here. Hey, what's going on, man? Yeah. She's at home.